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I gotta make a phone call. Thank you. Boy, I hope this woman don't take me through no changes today, because I had a hard day today, man. You know, let me see what's happening at the address before I go home.

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She make me feel so good, love. I wanna say she make me feel alright. 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Watch you come to my